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1: A few clouds tonight, low near 16. Sunny tomorrow with a high of 26. Sunshine continuing Sunday with a high of 29. The low near 16.
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6: A few clouds tonight, low near 16. Sunny tomorrow with a high of 26. Sunshine continuing Sunday with a high of 29. The low near 16.
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4: A few clouds tonight, low near 16. Sunny tomorrow with a high of 26. Sunshine continuing Sunday with a high of 29. The low near 16.
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play the best of the 70s, 80s, and 90s. And when we say we're playing the best, we're not messing around here. I mean, we're not doing this. This isn't some sort of game, you know. This is serious business. We've got a lot of fun to have, and we've got to get to it, okay? So let's stop messing around. 97.7, Max FM.

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5: A few clouds tonight, low near 16. Sunny tomorrow with a high of 26. Sunshine continuing Sunday with a high of 29. The low near 16.
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0: In just a few minutes, we'll be right back, and you'll be hearing another big hit. I know, it gets tiring hearing so many good songs in a row. 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
3: A few clouds tonight, low near 16. Sunny tomorrow with a high of 26. Sunshine continuing Sunday with a high of 29. The low near 16.
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4: Sunny today with a high of 26. Sunshine continuing tomorrow with a high of 29. The low near 15.
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4: Sunny today with a high of 26. Sunshine continuing tomorrow with a high of 29. The low near 15.
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5: Sunny today with a high of 26. Sunshine continuing tomorrow with a high of 29. The low near 15.
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4: Sunny today with a high of 26. Sunshine continuing tomorrow with a high of 29. The low near 15.
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4: Sunny today with a high of 26. Sunshine continuing tomorrow with a high of 29. The low near 15.
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3: Sunny today with a high of 26. Sunshine continuing tomorrow with a high of 29. The low near 15.
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6: Today, sunshine with a high of 27 and a UV index of 8 or very high. Tonight, cool and clear with a low of 12. Tomorrow, sunny with a high of 28. And Monday, sunny with a high of 30.
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1: It's 7 o'clock. Good morning. I'm Jill Charlebois. Sunshine today with a high of 27. The Ontario SPCA and Humane Society is hosting a free pet vaccination and wellness clinic in Midland today. The cats will be seen by appointment from 12 p.m. till 1 p.m., while dogs will be seen on a walk-in basis from 1 until 4. The program is open to residents of Midland, Penetanguishene, Tay, Tiny, and Christian Island who receive income assistance or hold an Indigenous status card. Cats require an appointment while dogs are seen on a walk-in basis. ID and proof of subsidy or status card are required for all attendees. So far, about $460,000 has been donated to restore the official residence of Canada's Prime Minister. The fundraising goal for 24 Sussex Drive in Ottawa is set at $50 million, and there's a national contest to do design and upgrade work. There have been over 2,000 donations since late June, with an average of $233. The house hasn't been lived in for over a decade. It's full of mold, rats, and has outdated infrastructure. The death toll from a pair of earthquakes in Venezuela has now risen to more than 4,000 people as recovery efforts continue. According to the Venezuelan government, the pair of quakes that struck the coastal state of La Guaira on June 24th has killed 4,118 people and injured another 16,740. Thousands more people are still missing. Although rescue teams have abandoned their search for survivors, family members continue to search for their missing loved ones. The federal government is confirming that the newly constructed Gordie Howe International Bridge will be open to traffic at the end of this month. The Canadian government, along with the state of Michigan, agreed upon the date yesterday, with a media release being issued at around 7 p.m. by the Department of Housing, Infrastructure, and Communities. The six-lane cable stayed bridge, which spans 2.4 kilometers across the Detroit River to connect Windsor to Detroit, was named after late Canadian NHL legend Gordie Howe, who led the Detroit Red Wings for 25 years of his 26-season career. The bridge will be officially open to traffic on July 27th. In sports, Kazuma Okamoto hit his 22nd home run of the year to help lead the Blue Jays to a 5-3 win over the Padres. The Blue Bombers beat the Argos 30-21 last night in CFL action. Trey Vival's 129-yard return touchdown broke the game open in the fourth quarter for Winnipeg. The Toronto Tempo played their first cross-Canada series game in Montreal last night as they welcomed the Dallas Wings. Despite the Tempo's 108-95 loss to Dallas, the game set an attendance record with 20,966 fans in attendance. And at the FIFA World Cup, Spain got past Belgium 2-1 to move on to the tournament semifinals. Details on these stories and more can be found at 97.7maxfm.ca. The weather is next.
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1: Today, sunshine with a high of 27 and a UV index of 8 or very high. Tonight, cool and clear with a low of 12. Tomorrow, sunny with a high of 28. And Monday, sunny with a high of 30.
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1: Today, sunshine with a high of 27 and a UV index of 8 or very high. Tonight, cool and clear with a low of 12. Tomorrow, sunny with a high of 28. And Monday, sunny with a high of 30.
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6: Today, sunshine with a high of 27 and a UV index of 8 or very high. Tonight, cool and clear with a low of 12. Tomorrow, sunny with a high of 28. And Monday, sunny with a high of 30.
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2: It's 8 o'clock. Good morning. I'm Jill Charlebois. Sunshine today with a high of 27. The Ontario SPCA and Humane Society is hosting a free pet vaccination and wellness clinic in Midland today. The cats will be seen by appointment from 12 p.m. till 1 p.m., while dogs will be seen on a walk-in basis from 1 until 4. The program is open to residents of Midland, Penetanguishene, Tay, Tiny, and Christian Island who receive income assistance or hold an Indigenous status card. Cats require an appointment while dogs are seen on a walk-in basis. ID and proof of subsidy or status card are required for all attendees. Two companies accused of price-fixing beef in Canada are now the subject of a class-action lawsuit. The two companies, JBS and the National Beef Packing Company, are the subject of a proposed $8 million settlement suit after being accused of working together to fix the price of red meat and are partially to blame for costs being higher. While not an admission of guilt, JBS has agreed to pay $7.5 million, while National Beef has agreed to pay $495,000. The death toll from a pair of earthquakes in Venezuela has now risen to more than 4,000 people as recovery efforts continue. According to the Venezuelan government, the pair of quakes that struck the coastal state of La Guaira on June 24th has killed 4,118 people and injured another 16,740. Thousands more people are still missing. Although rescue teams have abandoned their search for survivors, family members continue to search for their missing loved ones. The federal government is confirming that the newly constructed Gordie Howe International Bridge will be open to traffic at the end of this month. The Canadian government, along with the state of Michigan, agreed upon the date yesterday, with a media release being issued at around 7 p.m. by the Department of Housing, Infrastructure, and Communities. The six-lane cable stayed bridge, which spans 2.4 kilometers across the Detroit River to connect Windsor to Detroit, was named after late Canadian NHL legend Gordie Howe, who led the Detroit Red Wings for 25 years of his 26-season career. The bridge will be officially open to traffic on July 27th. In sports, Kazuma Okamoto hit his 22nd home run of the year to help lead the Blue Jays to a 5-3 win over the Padres. The Blue Bombers beat the Argos 30-21 last night in CFL action. Trey Vival's 129-yard return touchdown broke the game open in the fourth quarter for Winnipeg. The Toronto Tempo played their first cross-Canada series game in Montreal last night as they welcomed the Dallas Wings. Despite the Tempo's 108-95 loss to Dallas, the game set an attendance record with 20,966 fans in attendance. And at the FIFA World Cup, Spain got past Belgium 2-1 to move on to the tournament semifinals. Details on these stories and more can be found at 97.7maxfm.ca. 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
2: Today sunshine with a high of 27 and a UV index of 8 or very high. Tonight cool and clear with a low of 12. Tomorrow sunny with a high of 28. And Monday sunny with a high of 30.
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1: Today, sunshine with a high of 27 and a UV index of 8 or very high. Tonight, cool and clear with a low of 12. Tomorrow, sunny with a high of 28. And Monday, sunny with a high of 30.
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Or just don't think it's cool not to know how to spell? 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
7: Today, sunshine with a high of 27 and a UV index of 8 or very high. Tonight, cool and clear with a low of 12. Tomorrow, sunny with a high of 28. And Monday, sunny with a high of 30.
6: Weather online anytime at 97.7 maxfm.ca.

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2: It's going to be a fair day on the water. On southern Georgian Bay, clear skies right through this evening. Wind east at 10 knots, then becoming northwest 10 near noon, then becoming variable 10 near midnight tonight, and then becoming southwest 10 tomorrow evening. Waves of half a meter or less right through tomorrow. I'm John Rashad. I'll talk to you a little later with our next report.
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3: It's 9 o'clock. Good morning. I'm Jill Charlebois. Sunshine today with a high of 27. The Ontario SPCA and Humane Society is hosting a free pet vaccination and wellness clinic in Midland today. The cats will be seen by appointment from 12 p.m. till 1 p.m., while dogs will be seen on a walk-in basis from 1 until 4. The program is open to residents of Midland, Penetanguishene, Tay, Tiny, and Christian Island who receive income assistance or hold an Indigenous status card. Cats require an appointment while dogs are seen on a walk-in basis. ID and proof of subsidy or status card are required for all attendees. So far, about $460,000 has been donated to restore the official residence of Canada's Prime Minister. The fundraising goal for 24 Sussex Drive in Ottawa is set at $50 million, and there's a national contest to do design and upgrade work. There have been over 2,000 donations since late June, with an average of $233. The house hasn't been lived in for over a decade. It's full of mold, rats, and has outdated infrastructure. The death toll from a pair of earthquakes in Venezuela has now risen to more than 4,000 people as recovery efforts continue. According to the Venezuelan government, the pair of quakes that struck the coastal state of La Guaira on June 24th has killed 4,118 people and injured another 16,740. Thousands more people are still missing. Although rescue teams have abandoned their search for survivors, family members continue to search for their missing loved ones. The federal government is confirming that the newly constructed Gordie Howe International Bridge will be open to traffic at the end of this month. The Canadian government, along with the state of Michigan, agreed upon the date yesterday, with a media release being issued at around 7 p.m. by the Department of Housing, Infrastructure, and Communities. The six-lane cable-stayed bridge, which spans 2.4 kilometers across the Detroit River to connect Windsor to Detroit, was named after late Canadian NHL legend Gordie Howe, who led the Detroit Red Wings for 25 years of his 26-season career. The bridge will be officially open to traffic on July 27th. In sports, Kazuma Okamoto hit his 22nd home run of the year to help lead the Blue Jays to a 5-3 win over the Padres. The Blue Bombers beat the Argos 30-21 last night in CFL action. Trey Vival's 129-yard return touchdown broke the game open in the fourth quarter for Winnipeg. The Toronto Tempo played their first cross-Canada series game in Montreal last night as they welcomed the Dallas Wings. Despite the Tempo's 108-95 loss to Dallas, the game set an attendance record with 20,966 fans in attendance. And at the FIFA World Cup, Spain got past Belgium 2-1 to move on to the tournament semifinals. Details on these stories and more can be found at 97.7maxfm.ca. 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
3: Today, sunshine with a high of 27 and a UV index of 8 or very high. Tonight, cool and clear with a low of 12. Tomorrow, sunny with a high of 28. And Monday, sunny with a high of 30.
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3: Today, sunshine with a high of 27 and a UV index of 8 or very high. Tonight, cool and clear with a low of 12. Tomorrow, sunny with a high of 28. And Monday, sunny with a high of 30.
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7: Today, sunshine with a high of 27 and a UV index of 8 or very high. Tonight, cool and clear with a low of 12. Tomorrow, sunny with a high of 28. And Monday, sunny with a high of 30.
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We get all the big hits from the 70s, 80s, and 90s to get you going for the weekend. Like Martha and the Muffins. Let's take a dip at Echo Beach. 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
2: Today, sunshine with a high of 27 and a UV index of 8 or very high. Tonight, cool and clear with a low of 12. Tomorrow, sunny with a high of 28. And Monday, sunny with a high of 30.
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0: Max 97.7, there's In Excess and the Devil Inside. It's the Hitmen, Saturday morning in beautiful South Georgian Bay. And got good news for you. The swim advisory for Beach 1 and Beach 2 in Wasaga has been canceled.
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8: Today, sunshine with a high of 27 and a UV index of 8 or very high. Tonight, cool and clear with a low of 12. Tomorrow, sunny with a high of 28. And Monday, sunny with a high of 30.
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0: friendship must be built on a solid foundation of alcohol, sarcasm, inappropriateness, and shenanigans. Yes, shenanigans. There's nothing like blurting out shenanigans at a loud, rowdy bar. 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

0: Wax 97.7. There's Def Leppard and Love Bites. It's the Hitman on a Saturday morning in beautiful South Georgian Bay. If you're looking for something to do today, lots of beach volleyball action going on in Wasaga at the Not So Pro Beach Volleyball Tournament going on all day at Beach One.
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0: And if you're hoping to do some swimming this weekend, good news for those of you who like to go to Beach 1 and 2 in Wasaga. They have lifted the swimming advisory. They had to close or say you shouldn't swim for a few days because of high bacteria levels, but that's all said and done.
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2: 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It's kind of weird. I'm sitting here sitting outside under the Max tent, and I'm looking across the road at my office. usually it's the other way around. I'm in my office looking across the road at Blue Mountain Chrysler. We have a ton of stuff happening here today. There's some new cars to focus on. There's a ton of used inventory as well right here in stock on the lot. Come by and have a look. See what you're looking for, whether it's a car or a truck or an SUV. They've got something here for every budget and every lifestyle, and friendly service. 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They're waiting for you to come in. They, you know, there's no high pressure sales tactics here. If you see something you like, they're going to help you get a good deal. If you don't, that's fine too. 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
3: Today, sunshine with a high of 27 and a UV index of 8 or very high. Tonight, cool and clear with a low of 12. Tomorrow, sunny with a high of 28. And Monday, sunny with a high of 30.
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Have a great weekend camping. This one's for you. Boston, More Than a Feeling. Matt.

0: Mix 97.7. There's Blondie and One Way or Another. I'm the Hitman on a Saturday morning in beautiful South Georgian Bay. Beautiful weekend out there. And don't forget the Meaford Harbor 5-kilometer run or walk is underway. Started at 11 o'clock this morning. Goes till 9 a.m. in Meaford. You'll see all kinds of runners right down by the Meaford waterfront.
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7: 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My name is Rob Matice. I'm broadcasting live from Blue Mountain Chrysler until 1 o'clock today. Come on by and see me. Say hi. Is it 1 o'clock or 2 o'clock? I'm here for quite a bit of the day. Come by and see me. I've got some swag here on the table, some things I can give you. Only if you come by and say hi, though.
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8: Today, sunshine with a high of 27 and a UV index of 8 or very high. Tonight, cool and clear with a low of 12. Tomorrow, sunny with a high of 28, and Monday, sunny with a high of 30.
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1: Good morning, everyone. We are here live from the sun-drenched sands of Wasauga Beach. This is Giselle here with the Summer Cruiser. The sky is clear, the sun is blazing, and it's a beautiful summer day. Energy here is on fire at the Not-So-Pro Volleyball Tournament happening at Beach 2 from 9 a.m. to 6 p.m. today. Our fierce players are ready to dive, spike, and battle it out of the net. If you aren't here, you're missing out on the excitement. Music is pumping, the energy is high, and these players are already trading absolute missiles at the net. If you are sitting on your couch, you're missing out on the best vibe. So grab your shades and head down here because the games are underway. If you have a fundraising event that you'd like us to come to, email me at cruiser@max977.ca.
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0: Heading on or near Georgian Bay this weekend, ProFit Window and Door presents Weather on the Water.
3: It is a fair day on the water on Southern Georgian Bay. Clear skies right through this evening. Wind east at 10 knots, becoming northwest 10 in the next hour or so. Then becoming variable 10 near midnight tonight, and then becoming southwest 10 tomorrow evening. Waves of half a meter or less right through tomorrow. I'm John Rashad. I'll talk to you a little later with our next report.
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1: It's 12 o'clock. Good afternoon. I'm Jill Charlebois. Sunshine today with a high of 27. The Ontario SPCA and Humane Society is hosting a free pet vaccination and wellness clinic in Midland today. The cats will be seen by appointment from 12 p.m. till 1 p.m., while dogs will be seen on a walk-in basis from 1 until 4. The program is open to residents of Midland, Penetanguishene, Tay, Tiny, and Christian Island who receive income assistance or hold an Indigenous status card. Cats require an appointment while dogs are seen on a walk-in basis. ID and proof of subsidy or status card are required for all attendees. Two companies accused of price-fixing beef in Canada are now the subject of a class-action lawsuit. The two companies, JBS and the National Beef Packing Company, are the subject of a proposed $8 million settlement suit after being accused of working together to fix the price of red meat and are partially to blame for costs being higher. While not an admission of guilt, JBS has agreed to pay $7.5 million, while National Beef has agreed to pay $495,000. The death toll from a pair of earthquakes in Venezuela has now risen to more than 4,000 people as recovery efforts continue. According to the Venezuelan government, the pair of quakes that struck the coastal state of La Guaira on June 24th has killed 4,118 people and injured another 16,740. Thousands more people are still missing. Although rescue teams have abandoned their search for survivors, family members continue to search for their missing loved ones. The federal government is confirming that the newly constructed Gordie Howe International Bridge will be open to traffic at the end of this month. The Canadian government, along with the state of Michigan, agreed upon the date yesterday, with a media release being issued at around 7 p.m. by the Department of Housing, Infrastructure, and Communities. The six-lane cable-stayed bridge, which spans 2.4 kilometers across the Detroit River to connect Windsor to Detroit, was named after late Canadian NHL legend Gordie Howe, who led the Detroit Red Wings for 25 years of his 26-season career. The bridge will be officially open to traffic on July 27th. In sports, 16 games in the MLB today, starting with the Pittsburgh Pirates hosting the Milwaukee Brewers for a 12:05 start time. Meanwhile, Trey Savage starts for the Blue Jays later tonight as they continue their series with the San Diego Padres. In the CFL, the 3-1 Montreal Alouettes will host the 2-2 Calgary Stampede today. Three games in the WNBA with the Lynx home to the Liberty, Portland visits Atlanta, and the Mercury visits Las Vegas. The Tempo are back in action tomorrow. In Northern Super League play, AFC Toronto visits the Ottawa Rapid this afternoon. Later on, the Vancouver Rise are home to the Calgary Wild. And two quarterfinal games in today's FIFA World Cup schedule, with Norway facing England at 5 and Argentina taking on Switzerland at 9. 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
1: Tonight, clear skies with a low of 12. Tomorrow, sunshine with a high of 28 and a humidex of 30. Monday, sunny with a high of 31. And Tuesday, sunshine with a high around 35.
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2: Tonight, clear skies with a low of 12. Tomorrow, sunshine with a high of 28 and a humidex of 30. Monday, sunny with a high of 31. And Tuesday, sunshine with a high around 35.
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High Noon. I'm the Hitman, pumping out all the big hits from the 70s, 80s, and 90s. Like the Tragically Hip, A Little Courage, Max, 97.

0: Matt's 97.7, David Wilcox laying pipe. I'd like to lay some pipe right now, actually. Sorry, I'm a dirty old man. Hey, did you hear there was a wild boar spotted in Collingwood on Thursday? Just a couple of weeks ago, there was a wild bear. And now somebody yesterday reported a wild boar at the side of the road near Gray Road 19 and Highway 26.
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7: Rob Matice live on location today at Blue Mountain Chrysler, right on Highway 26, just between Wasauga Beach and Collingwood. And literally, I'm staring at my office right now, which is super weird. It's right across the road. We are here today because, well, we want to sell some cars. Pretty simple. Whether you're looking for a new car, whether it's a Dodge, Chrysler, or Jeep, they've got a ton of those here. Some deals on certain models and makes. Plus, they have over 50 used cars in stock right now. Again, cars, trucks, SUVs, whatever you're looking for, they have them here on the lot for you to come and check out. You couldn't ask for a better day to come buy a car, in my opinion. It's not raining. It's not cold. It's nice. Jump in some cars. Take them for little cruises. See which one you like, and the fine folks here will make you a deal you cannot believe. Am I going out on a limb saying that? Maybe. But they'll make you a good deal. Plus, there's a wheel of winning, and you can also enter to win a 65-inch high-def TV as well. They're giving one of those away. So, lots of incentives here to come buy a car. At least come look at them. Take one for a test drive. It is Rob Matice. I'll be here until 2 o'clock today. The sale's on until 4.
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8: Tonight, clear skies with a low of 12. Tomorrow, sunshine with a high of 28 and a humidex of 30. Monday, sunny with a high of 31. And Tuesday, sunshine with a high around 35.
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2: Come up with some better board games, man. Horrible board games growing up, because board games lie to you. You know, like on the board game, they'll tell you the name of the game on the board game, then it'll have a description. It's always a lie. Clue, an exciting mystery game for the whole family. Tell the truth. Battleship, learn how to hate your brother. How about that? Trivial Pursuit, find out how dumb your dad is. All right. Pictionary, the game that leads to divorce. Grab a pen, let's have fun. Better games, kids. Better game than Operation. That was the worst. Which one of Satan's angels came up with that? That's a good message for an 8-year-old. You make a mistake, you get electrocuted. Go for the breadbasket. I think I lost. Let me check the rules. It says if you're tasting metal, you lose. Okay, I'm tasting metal, so I guess I lose.
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The Collingwood Pride Festival is on now, presented by the Rainbow Club of South Georgian Bay. 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

0: The Way It Is on Max 97.7. How you doing? Good afternoon. It is your friend Sarah Carmichael. I hope you're enjoying your weekend. The Wasauga Sound Music Festival is going on right now over at the Recplex. It actually runs until nearly 8 o'clock, and admission is by donation with all proceeds going to the Georgian Triangle Humane Society. 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So welcome to those artists who are in the area to perform. We appreciate you coming by and sharing your talent and your time. And of course, thanks to all who choose to attend it and support this fantastic musical endeavor.
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2: Tonight, clear skies with a low of 12. Tomorrow, sunshine with a high of 28 and a humidex of 30. Monday, sunny with a high of 31. And Tuesday, sunshine with a high around 35.
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0: 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It's Sarah. The Max Summer Community Cruiser is courtesy of Blue Mountain Chrysler, hitting the road every weekend throughout the summer, visiting cool events. 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
7: Tonight, clear skies with a low of 12. Tomorrow, sunshine with a high of 28 and a humidex of 30. Monday, sunny with a high of 31. And Tuesday, sunshine with a high around 35.
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0: Crazy Talk on Max 97.7, playing the big hits of the 70s, 80s, and 90s. Starting on Monday, there is going to be some temporary road closures here in the town of Collingwood. Something to keep in mind as they are doing some water main installations. So this is going to affect 2nd Street, Victory Drive, Fair Street, and Catherine Street. Property owners in the affected areas have been notified and will have access to their driveways during the closure. However, motorists, cyclists, pedestrians, please use caution in these areas and obey all the detours and the signage. If you want to get more information about this, you can always go to collingwood.ca.
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2: 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So you rock out for a fun, fantastic cause. You can enjoy this event at 1724 Mosley Street, which is right behind the Recplex in Wasauga Beach. And it's happening until 7:45 this evening, so come out and enjoy great music, vintage soul, and a community coming together. Don't miss it.
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6: 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I'm usually in my office looking out at the Blue Mountain Chrysler. Today it's reversed. There is a ton of stuff going on here today. As I mentioned, there's some deals on the Jeep Compass. There's some deals on the Laredo and used cars as well. They got a ton of used cars, over 50, and they're all priced to sell. Cars, trucks, SUVs, whatever you're looking for, whatever your lifestyle, they've got a used car here for you. And everything is just so clean. They must wash them every day. Every car is much cleaner than mine. I'm just about out of here. Easy for me to say. I'm out of here at 2 o'clock. The sale is on for the rest of the day. And I'm sure if you were to come in early next week and say, listen, I wanted to come Saturday. Rob told me to come Saturday. I couldn't make it. I'm sure they'll still give you a deal. I'm sure of it. Have a good rest of your Saturday. Blue Mountain Chrysler, it's open all day today. And if you buy a car, you get to spin the wheel of winning. Plus, your name goes in a hat for a 65-inch TV screen as well. So, buy a car, get a TV. I mean, that's a pretty sweet deal.
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Roxette, The Look on Max 97.7, playing the big hits of the 70s, 80s, and 90s. Consider yourself reminded to take a break, rest, drink some water, maybe have a bite to eat. I feel like we all are go, go, go all the time, and we're trying on the weekends to get all the stuff done we didn't get during the work week, and we often will forget to take care of ourselves. So remember, drink some water. Have something delicious and nutritious to eat, and it's okay to take a nap.

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0: Groove is in the heart on Max 97.7. I'm Sarah Carmichael. Good afternoon. Coming up tomorrow, Sundays in the Park concert series going to be happening at Creemore Village Green. It will be running from 1 until 2:30. This happens every Sunday through July and August. 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
2: Tonight, clear skies with a low of 12. Tomorrow, sunshine with a high of 28 and a humidex of 30. Monday, sunny with a high of 31. And Tuesday, sunshine with a high around 35.
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performed at Taylor Swift and Travis Kelce's wedding last Friday. Paul McCartney with Wings, Band on the Run on Max 97.7, playing the big hits of the 70s, 80s, and 90s. And someone went around Madison Square Garden, which was the venue for the wedding, after the wedding, and collected a bunch of garbage, random things, wrappers, some caution tape put up by police. And now they are selling this stuff online, and people are buying it. This New York artist who decided to do this has apparently made almost $2,000 selling garbage. All right. To each their own, I suppose. Here's Loverboy, Hot Girls in Love.

0: Collingwood loves the 70s, 80s, and 90s. That's why we play them. And we kind of got a thing for nature. You know, we got a mountain over there. It's blue.
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Greg Kine Band and Jeopardy on Max 97.7. I'm Sarah. The Summer Folk Music and Crafts Festival is going to be coming up next month in Owen Sound at Kelso Beach, Nawash Park. This year is Summer Folk 51. Yes, this event has been going on over 50 years, bringing together music and art and culture. It truly is a celebration. Tickets are still available. You can buy day passes, weekend passes, and check out the schedule at summerfolk.org. Julian Taylor is going to be there. He's one of my favorites. Also, Dan Mangan, who is an artist I've been a fan of for many, many years, but I've never actually had the chance to see him. And so the fact that he's going to be in Owen Sound is a huge bonus for me because, well, as I said, I've never had the chance to see him live and get to hear this in person.

0: For all the necessary information, visit summerfolk.org and maybe I'll see you there.
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5: Tonight, clear skies with a low of 12. Tomorrow, sunshine with a high of 28 and a humidex of 30. Monday, sunny with a high of 31. And Tuesday, sunshine with a high around 35.
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0: hits of the 70s, 80s, and 90s. I'm Sarah Carmichael, and I will admit that I am pretty behind the times when it comes to reality TV. I really don't watch much of it, and so I had not heard about this series before, though it is available to watch on Amazon Prime. It is called Summer House. It is about a beach town on the point of Long Island where affluent New Yorkers head during the summer to have a good time. Now, Summer House specifically follows a group of 9 friends who go there on the weekends. And of course, there is some brunches and galas and bonfires and lots of drama. It is, again, reality TV. And apparently it is something that's been around since 2017. So I'm very much behind the times. Now, the reason I'm talking about it is because it was just announced that there is going to be a Summer House Canada. That's right. They have recently revealed that production is in place. It's happening now up in Muskoka. Yes, one of the most gorgeous areas of Ontario. So this is going to be the first international adaptation of the franchise, and it will be on Hayu. Now, there hasn't been a ton of information announced just yet. The cast is expected to be revealed in the next few months, and then Summer House Canada will be launching in 2027.
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0: Lori Orbison on Max 97.7. I'm Sarah Carmichael, and if you've been looking for an excuse to wear your cowboy hat and put on your cowboy boots, I've got some good news. Blue Mountain Village has gone country. They have their music festival on right now. You can head over to the village and check things out. The Barnyard Bonanza runs till 5 at the Welcome Center. There is line dancing lessons, emerging artist spotlight, and then, of course, tonight, the headliner is Jason Blaine. He's an award-winning Canadian country artist who's originally from Pembroke. He is a fantastic dude. Really nice guy. I've had the chance to interview him and meet him several times. And if you want to see him, he'll be on the Subaru stage starting at 8:30. It is, again, Gone Country Music Festival on right now at Blue Mountain.
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3: Tonight, clear skies with a low of 12. Tomorrow, sunshine with a high of 28 and a humidex of 30. Monday, sunny with a high of 31. And Tuesday, sunshine with a high around 35.
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Stacey has shook me all night long on Max 97.7, playing the big hits of the 70s, 80s, and 90s. A song that you're pretty much guaranteed to hear at every wedding reception that you attend in your entire life. If you want to hear that live, they will be in Toronto on their Power Up Tour at Rogers Stadium Wednesday, September 16th. Now, I don't want to be, you know, that person, but they are getting up there in age, so the amount of touring that they're going to be doing in the future may be limited. So this could be one of your last chances to see them, especially in Canada. Go to Ticket.

0: Heartbreaker. It's Pat Benatar on Max 97.7. I'm Sarah. It is Collingwood Pride Festival, and this involves several different things, including the house party club night happening tonight at Side Launch Brewing. Now, this is a ticketed event, and it's going to get started around 10:30. Now, before that, running until 6 o'clock, there is music by Drew Brown. Coming up tomorrow, there is a drag brunch that's going to start at 11:30. That is 19+, and again, a ticketed event. And then tomorrow afternoon, 2 to 5, music by Georgina Young. This is, again, at Side Launch Brewing Company here in Collingwood.
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7: Tonight, clear skies with a low of 12. Tomorrow, sunshine with a high of 28 and a humidex of 30. Monday, sunny with a high of 31. And Tuesday, sunshine with a high around 35.
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0: Michelle Pagliaro, What the Hell I've Got on Max 97.7, playing the big hits of the 70s, 80s, and 90s. 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

0: Under the Bridge, it is the Red Hot Chili Peppers on Max 97.7. Hi, it's Sarah Carmichael. Just wanted to let you know that tomorrow there is going to be an emerging songwriter series held at the Simcoe Street Theater. It is an afternoon concert with award-winning indie rockers, jesters alongside captivating local openers, and you are welcome to pop by. 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
2: Tonight, clear skies with a low of 12. Tomorrow, sunshine with a high of 28 and a humidex of 30. Monday, sunny with a high of 31. And Tuesday, sunshine with a high around 35.
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that are feel-good ones, and that is this. A local one, in fact. It was posted on a local commentary group, and it says, "Tonight, my girlfriend lost her fanny pack. She looked all over the house and in the vehicle, and then came to the conclusion that she may have left it on the trailer in Wasaga Beach and then drove away. She left in a panic to retrace her route to see if she could find it. She had just left when someone came to the front door. There was a girl named Ashley standing there with Jill's fanny pack in her hand. Ashley told me that it was spread all over 58th Street when she found it. I asked for her number so we could reward her for being amazing. She said, 'My name's Ashley. I don't want anything. I just hope that if it ever happens to me, someone would do the same. Ashley, if you read this post, please respond. We would like to at least cover your gas for bringing the fanny pack all the way to Collingwood from Wasaga Beach. I was amazed by your honesty, and you made Jill extremely, extremely happy.'" I loved this story so much, I had to share it with you because it's just such a great representation of the kind people that we have living here in our communities. So thank you, Ashley. Thank you to Corey for sharing the story. And I'm just so glad that it all turned out and that Ashley was able to return that fanny pack to Jill.

0: 7. I'm Sarah. Right now, it is the Not-So-Pro Volleyball Tournament happening at Wasaga Beach. And it is the 28th year for this. Last year, they had 100 teams, and they were hoping for about the same this year. I'm not sure how many they ended up with, because sometimes people show up and get thrown on a team and that kind of thing. But it is benefiting the Jack organization, and just a big, big thank you to all who are taking part. So if you happen to be visiting the beach today and you've been seeing some volleyball being played, that is what this is. It is a fun tournament that's just to get some exercise, make some friends, and raise some money for a great cause.
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6: Tonight, clear skies with a low of 12. Tomorrow, sunshine with a high of 28 and a humidex of 30. Monday, sunny with a high of 31. And Tuesday, sunshine with a high around 35.
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0: In the air tonight, it's Phil Collins on Max 97.7, playing the big hits of the 70s, 80s, and 90s. I'm Sarah Carmichael. The Thornbury Farmers Market is going to be up and running tomorrow from 10 until 2 in the green space in front of the town hall, just beside Beaver Valley Outreach. So stop in there. Also tomorrow, the Sundays in the Park concert series will be happening at Creemore Village Green, running from 1 until 2:30, and then again at Creemore Village Green tomorrow night, Symphony Under the Stars, a complimentary outdoor concert featuring the acclaimed Kindred Spirits Orchestra. This will be from 8 to 10 p.m. tomorrow at Creemore Village Green. You can always check out the discoverclearview.ca website event calendar for more information about those events and other things happening throughout the summer. I hope you are able to stick around as we've got lots more music to get you through the day and weekend, and I hope it treats you well. I will be back to chat with you Monday at noon. Drive safe, be kind, and please tell your dog I said hi.
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2: It's going to be a fair evening on the water on Southern Georgian Bay. Clear skies right through the evening. Wind northwest at 10 knots, becoming variable 10 near midnight tonight, and then becoming southwest 10 tomorrow evening. Waves of half a meter or less right through tomorrow. I'm John Rashad. I'll talk to you tomorrow morning with our next report.
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1: 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Ah, I think you're going to love this one. We're big fans of Canadian music.
7: 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The maple syrup. 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
1: Tonight, clear skies with a low of 12. Tomorrow, sunshine with a high of 28 and a humidex of 30. Monday, sunny with a high of 31. And Tuesday, sunshine with a high around 35.
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4: Tonight, clear skies with a low of 12. Tomorrow, sunshine with a high of 28 and a humidex of 30. Monday, sunny with a high of 31. And Tuesday, sunshine with a high around 35.
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And when we say we're playing the best, we're not messing around here. I mean, we're not doing this. This isn't some sort of game, you know. This is serious business. 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